seemed out of character. He was trying to tell me I was right about something, I think. Something about intent and application, or something about purpose and use. Fallibility is another faux word. That one sounds like flapping. See, sometimes I use words I don't understand, but like the feel of, like a cockatiel on the phone or a vowel among friends.

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2: The genre of the blues is everywhere. 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Delta blues are sung about personal troubles such as issues with a loved one, daily hardships, a sick dog, or even a tormented mind.
1: Blues explosion.
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0: Blues explosions, explosions, explosions.

In fact, I can hardly remember what he looks like. So if you're listening out there in Radio Land, or wherever it is you happen to be at this moment in time, I want you to accept this

0: Eine Besonderheit besteht darin, dass die Tschechoslowakei gleichzeitig mit der Geschichte Osteuropas verbunden ist, sich aber politisch an westlichen Republiken orientiert. 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
1: By the way, I already mentioned the name of Karel Teige. And this very educated and active guy was basically a leader of young avant-garde artists since he was 18. So it means since 1918. And first, because it was very difficult to obtain French periodicals during the Great War. Of course, he read Franz Fanfert's magazine, The Action, and he closely followed his older colleagues from Prague. Some names are well known even abroad. For example, Josef Čapek, the brother of famous writer Karel Čapek, or Jan Zrzavý was a very good painter, modernist painter. He was, of course, interested in cubists. But lately, very soon, the main source of inspiration for Karel Teige came from France. They basically, after a short period, together with other avant-garde artists, he founded an art movement called Poetism. And it was a special art movement, typical Czechoslovak, and but more or less, it was quite similar to surrealism, and although it preferred especially folk art, I mean popular genres, but for example it was the game was always similarly to surrealism, later was always very important and some interest in some joyful aspects of life, and step by step this poetism was transformed into surrealism.

0: Bekanntlich wird der Prager Frühling durch die Armeen der Warschauer Paktstaaten beendet. 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Es dauert eine Weile, bis wieder Friedhofsruhe einkehrt.
1: There was not total repression because still all publishing houses and basically even the party and all cultural institutions, all leading functionaries were still on their places. Yeah, the replacement and the repression was gradual, and it was still possible to publish books or magazines or contributions which were not in line with the official line or what the Soviet occupation or the Warsaw Pact occupation would like to see here to be published. So this repression was really gradual, and basically it took maybe 1 year to replace all functionaries, to replace all reformist communists, to fire people from their places, to really stop magazines to be published and so on. So really the repression was in full force basically as late as in 1970. Yeah. And also, for example, there was a big demonstration on the 21st August 1969, yeah, and it was harshly repressed by Czechoslovak police, but even this political resistance was still active till the 1969, yeah, so it was completely repressed as late as in summer 1969.
0: Im Jahr 1969 erscheint die erste Ausgabe einer Zeitschrift des tschechoslowakischen Surrealismus. Der Name dieser Zeitschrift lautet Analogon. An der Entwicklung dieser Zeitschrift lässt sich auch der Fortgang des tschechischen Surrealismus nachvollziehen.
1: It was not the first publication in the 60s. Already before it, a very influential collection of theoretical texts, poems or even records of dreams and so on, called the Surrealist Starting Point, was published already before. It was even published by a big official Czechoslovak publishing house. Few exhibitions were organized and so on. But Analogon was published already after the Soviet occupation, 1969. Yeah. So this first issue was, they tried to reformulate their very radical program. Maybe this is interesting that the editorial written by Vratislav Effenberger was titled More Consciousness. So maybe everyone thinks that surrealism is just connected only with unconscious drives, and it has nothing to do with rationality, consciousness in general, or to become conscious. But this was a very specific turn that basically it was very similar to Freud's maxim that where the it was, the ego should emerge. So it was that all what is unconscious and beyond control of man should be brought to light through theoretical work, through artist means. And this was basically a program very similar to the program of psychoanalysis in general, which was very basic, let's say basic principle of Czechoslovak surrealism since the 1960s. Analogon journal also, they were published several theoretical essays. They published their works in the first issue, but this magazine was stopped, basically banned by the authorities, because such magazines were banned by the communist authorities already in the 1970s. Or a little later, usually between 1969 and 1970. Yeah. So the second issue was published as late as in 1990. Yeah. And by the way, its basic topic and its content was the same as it was announced in the first issue, published in 1969. So there was a long interruption between two issues, but they started to publish a quite similar journal. In the meantime, the Surrealist group during the 70s and 80s was very active under the leadership of Effenberger. Again, still I have to tell it again, he was a kind of informal leader, some theoretical authority, and of course a very good poet and very good art critic. And one of the most famous members was the filmmaker Jan Švankmajer, who is maybe the best Czechoslovak film director and Czech film director since the 1980s.

0: Die erste Ausgabe der Zeitschrift Analogon erscheint im Jahr 1969. 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
1: In retrospect, I have really to appreciate their second issue published in 1990. If I remember, it was in March 1990. And already the editorial was very skeptical of the future political development. They remained critical of capitalism and what will come. And of course they were happy that the regime fell and they can publish and they can publish everything to exhibit freely and to do basically what they want. But they remained very cautious and it was really very clairvoyant, because many people, except hardcore Stalinists, were quite really welcomed the new market economy. They were not aware of what it can mean. They were maybe naive is quite a good word to describe it. Of course, some of them, even many of them, took it as an opportunity to enrich themselves or to make a career in the new regime and everything. But really, they were... although those issues published in the 1990s are not extremely critical of the regime, yeah, they really focus on poetry, theory, or art, and those issues are not so politicized like older issues. But in 2000, they became increasingly politicized because, for example, big demonstration and big riots took place in Prague during the meeting of the World Bank and International Monetary Fund. And those protests were really beautifully reflected on the pages of Analogon. Even the whole issue was published, which was basically only about half of the issue was devoted to these protests, and they became increasingly political after 2000. It was quite different than before, because Marxism wasn't the only component of their political views. They were very friendly towards various currents of anarchism, even what is called post-structuralism, or some authors which were very popular among post-structuralists like Georges Bataille or Pierre Klossowski, who certainly weren't post-structuralist. But it was a kind of very, very fresh approach towards radical theory, combining various anarchist currents, some older Marxist currents, or even brand new Marxist thought. For example, several chapters from Hart and Negri's Empire were published on the pages of Analogon back then, after it was published in English in 2000.
0: Die surrealistische Gruppe in Prag existiert bis heute. Sie organisiert Ausstellungen und Lesungen und gibt weiterhin die Zeitschrift Analogon heraus. Pavel beobachtet die Aktivitäten der Gruppe und nimmt hin und wieder an ihren Veranstaltungen teil. Für ihn ist die Arbeit der Gruppe ein Gegenpol zur nationalistischen Bornierung, die auch in der tschechischen Öffentlichkeit heute zuweilen vorherrschend ist.
1: This group is really very, very active, and they still publish, of course, their magazine Analogon. I guess that the latest issue was numbered 120, if I remember. So maybe 3 or 4 issues per year are published. The group, basically, the core of the group includes around 20 people. They have maybe another 10 or 20 co-workers. And most people are older. I guess the youngest members are in their late 30s. or early 40s. It's quite a closed group, and they don't accept anyone who is interested. But it works, and it produced many collections of poetry. They organized very good exhibitions focused on both current activity, on the current activity of the Surrealist group, and of course on the history of the Surrealist group. And still, their main idea is to present Surrealism as still what can be reformulated anew. Yeah, so it is not some imitation of old collages and old artworks. It is not similar to Dali anymore. It still looks fresh, but still the idea is basically to development of all human forces, to develop the dialogue between unconscious drives and rationality, to enhance rationality, to make it much wider, much more encompassing than the narrow rationality of the present capitalist society. Most of them are left-wing, of course. It is quite an exception in Prague, because even artists and intellectuals are mostly right-wing, and even neoliberals and so on, and especially very uncritical towards right-wing parties and everything. So even this, let's say, vaguely left-wing political position is still something special in the Czech Republic today, and still I view all their activities as very, very important and very independent from all cultural currents active in the Czech Republic. So they still present themselves as very different, and they are indeed and in fact very different from the cultural milieu and the cultural environment in general here.

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Sometimes other people join in and take the dog with them. Because of this, the sea has become smaller. During a period of days that nobody knows, Shanghai has also become smaller. What's the point of selling the old fridge? Going back and forth is better.